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2: Welcome along to Radio Faversham's What's On Guide, updating you with events and gigs in Faversham and the surrounding areas. Thursday the 21st of May at the Royal Cinema, The Devil Wears Prada 2 is showing at 7:30pm and that's a 12A rating. At the Alexander Centre, a Wine and Cyber Wisdom evening and that's between 6 and 8pm. Friday the 22nd of May at the Alexander Centre, A Very Kentish Murder 2, The Man in the Woods, and that starts at 7:30pm, tickets are £14 and a booking fee applies. Live music for a Friday with the Real Faversham Gigs Guide. Mark Lees is at The Anchor and Odd Socks is at Castella and both start at 7pm. Andy Mack is at The Limes starting at 8pm and The Moles are at The Market Inn, Sixfold are at Papa Bianco and Blankety Blank Covers Duo are at The Sun Inn, all three of those starting at 8:30pm. Saturday the 23rd of May at the Alexander Centre is a book fair and that's between 10am and 3pm. A Very Kentish Murder 2 is on again, and The Man in the Woods, and that starts at 7:30pm. Tickets £14 and a booking fee applies. At Badgers Hill Farm in Chilham, there's a family fun day, and that's from 12 noon. Now live music for Saturday with the Real Faversham Gigs Guide. Joe Cox Duo is at the Railway, starting at 7pm. Dave Lahr is at the Limes, starting at 8pm. And Lee Thompson is on at the Quay, starting at 8:30pm. Sunday the 24th of May, live music with the Real Faversham Gigs Guide. Viva La at Castella, starting at 1pm. Entry £15. LJ Ray is at the Railway, and that's from 2pm. Dylan Kirk with Sean Pout are at the Market Inn from 2:30pm. Concrete Igloo is at Monk's Hill Farm, and that starts at 3pm. June is at the Ship Inn in Conya, and that starts at 5pm. And Project F at the Quay, starting at 6pm. And of course, you can check out the websites for all these events. thealex.org.uk/events, royalcinema.co.uk/Faversham/out now. And for further details of any of the information on the gigs running across, you can go to the Real Faversham Gigs Guide on the Facebook pages. And of course, the Faversham Gigs Guide also on the Facebook pages. Well, that concludes this week's What's On in Faversham. Enjoy your week and I'll see you next week.
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Make a leg start shake, make a leg start shake like I make you nervous. 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I got commitment issues, but I'm trying to fix that for you. 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
2: Oh. 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Let's take our rubbish with us and bin it properly. National Highways. And what's that? 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
2: 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Look out for the Faversham Festival of Transport on in Faversham Town Centre on the weekend of the 16th and 17th of May, and that will be from 10am till 4pm. And as part of that, the Faversham Model Railway Exhibition, which will be hosted at the Assembly Rooms on the same weekend, the 16th and 17th of May. And finally, the Family Fun Day. This is featuring BGT's Chicken Man, Alan Sum, Juggle Fall Show. And that's from 12 noon on the 23rd of May at Badgers Hill Farm in Chatham. So get yourself along to these events in May. Enjoy.
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3: It was just another day, a familiar drive through familiar country. But then, just around the corner, came the unexpected. He'd let his speed creep a little too high as he approached a bend, and he was no longer driving at the right speed for the road. The scary thing is, he didn't even realize driving even a little too fast for the situation is a major cause of collisions, especially on country roads where you don't know what's around the corner. 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
3: 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Look out for the Faversham Festival of Transport on in Faversham Town Centre on the weekend of the 16th and 17th of May, and that will be from 10am till 4pm. And as part of that, the Faversham Model Railway Exhibition, which will be hosted at the Assembly Rooms on the same weekend, the 16th and 17th of May. And finally, the Family Fun Day. This is featuring BGT's Chicken Man, Alan Sum, Juggle Fall Show. And that's from 12 noon on the 23rd of May at Badgers Hill Farm in Chatham. So get yourself along to these events in May. Enjoy.
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4: I hope you'll join me, Fiona Rose, on the last Friday of every month, 10 to 1 for World Your Oyster. 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
3: 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Friday the 22nd of May, at the Alexander Centre, a very Kentish murder too, The Man in the Woods. 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Andy Mack is at The Limes starting at 8pm and The Moles are at The Market Inn, Sixfold are at Papa Bianco and Blanksy Blank Covers Duo are at The Sun Inn, all three of those starting at 8:30pm. 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A Very Kentish Murder 2 is on again, and The Man in the Woods, and that starts at 7:30pm. 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Joe Cox Duo is at the Railway, starting at 7pm. Dave Lahr is at the Limes, starting at 8pm. And Lee Thompson is on at the Quay, starting at 8:30pm. Sunday the 24th of May, live music with the Real Faversham Gigs Guide. Viva La at Castella, starting at 1pm. Entry £15. LJ Ray is at the Railway, and that's from 2pm. Dylan Kirk with Sean Pout are at the Market Inn from 2:30pm. Concrete Igloo is at Monk's Hill Farm, and that starts at 3pm. June is at the Ship Inn in Conya, and that starts at 5pm. And Project F at the Quay, starting at 6pm. And of course, you can check out the websites for all these events. thealex.org.uk/events, royalcinema.co.uk/faversham/out now. And for further details of any of the information on the gigs running across, you can go to the Real Faversham Gigs Guide on the Facebook pages. And of course, the Faversham Gigs Guide also on the Facebook pages. Well, that concludes this week's What's On in Faversham. 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
11: 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Good day, sunshine.

Days. Heaven must be missing an angel on your Decades Breakfast. Getting another Decades Breakfast underway then. Another 2 hours of the decade you love. It's the end of the week. What day is it today? Yeah, it's right.

And let's get into your lyric game this morning. These are the lyrics I've got for you. In the night, there are sights to be seen, stars like jewels on the crown of a queen. What is that song? Any ideas on that one today? In the night, there are sights to be seen, stars like jewels on the crown of a queen.

Billy Joel on your Decades Breakfast and the River of Dreams back to 1993 on this day 1950. Bernie Taupin was born. He was the longtime writing partner of Sir Elton John. He helped write this one.

Elton John and the Crocodile Rock, back to 1972 on your Decades Breakfast. All the decades you love, I got them here. Bit of the 50s, 60s, 70s, 80s, 90s, and a little bit of the noughties very occasionally. On this day, 1961, Ernie K. Doe, he went to number one on the US singles chart. Here she is, that mother.

and Sweet Little Mystery on your Decades Breakfast. Love Wet Wet Wet. It's a shame that they split up with Marty Pello, isn't it? Something going on there. Met Marty Pello, what a top fella. Had a picture back when I was a bit chunkier in the day, so I kind of need a new picture. But the chances of seeing Marty Pello again up close, very unlikely, I'd say. Let's do Year of Fortune. Back to the 60s on your Year of Fortune this morning then, 1961. In a moment I'll play you Pat Boone first up, a bit of Sam Cooke.

0: take her to the dance next week.
1: If you don't, Johnny will. Damn that Johnny. Johnny will. Pat Boone and Sam Cooke Cupid. A double shot of 1961 this morning on your Decades Breakfast. On the way, Belinda Carlisle in a moment.
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4: UK number two. Woo!

another 1961 there on your bit in the middle of this morning. 1961, number one, Elvis Presley. Marie's the name of his latest flame. And in 1983, it was a number two for Wham and those bad boys.

Linda Carlisle, Live Your Life Be Free on your Decades Breakfast. There we go. We love a bit of Belinda. She's still going strong today, isn't she? Going round and about and touring. Friends with a very good friend of mine who does a lot of charity work with her. Brilliant. Right, coming up, Bay City Rollers in a moment. First up, we're doing your lyric game this morning. These are the lyrics today. In the night, there are sights to be seen. Stars like jewels on the crown of a queen. What's that song? Very famous. That's what it is. Is it famous enough for you tonight? Well, yes, it is.

Benson, Shang-a-Lang on your decade breakfast. That was the word that they used for it. It was like a clean swear word. Back in the day, that's all right. We've all got one of those. On this day, 1967, Dan Roberts was born. He was bassist with the Canadian rock band. You remember these guys? The Crash Test Dummies.

did they not have more hit records, I ask you? No, they had... Remember that one? There you go. Afternoons and Coffee Spoons on your Decades Breakfast on this day, 1965. But number one on the US singles chart, The Beatles...

0: There's nobody anywhere that's mixed it up like we are in the morning. Superb. Achy Breaky Heart, Billy Ray Cyrus. Have you seen how he looks these days? Beatles and Ticket to Ride, number one for them on the US singles chart this day back in 1965. Let's give the answer to your lyric game. Your lyrics this morning were this. In the night, there are sights to be seen. Stars like jewels on the crown of a queen.
1: In the night, there are sights to be seen. Stars like jewels on the crown of a queen.
0: The answer, Joe Brown, this is a picture of you.

0: was number two in the UK for Joe Brown back in 1962, and it also happens to be our lyrical answer today for your Friday morning on your Decades Breakfast. Did you get that right today? In the next hour, One Second Wonder on the way, I'll play you 1 second of a famous song. It'll be famous enough for you to know this morning, so you should be getting that, okay?
1: Oh, yeah.
0: Right, we'll try and squeeze some Sheryl Crow in a moment. First

It's finally Friday. Back in the day, we'd be going down the disco, down the club on a Friday and Saturday night, wouldn't we? Where do you go? Where do you go these days?

0: don't know. We just have an early night and go to bed, don't we? Let's do your 1 second wonder for your Friday morning. What's this?
1: Give me the music.
0: Oh, it could be uh-oh if you don't get that right this morning, because that's a very famous song.
1: Give me the music.
0: I'll tell you, there should be no wrong answers today. Is it easy?

Tell you what, there must have been something rather marvellous keeping that off the top of the charts. It was number three in the UK in 1965. Yesterday Man, Chris Andrews. On this day, 1955, Ivor Davis was born, singer, songwriter and musician from the brilliant band called Icehouse. They were Australian, don't you know?

Didn't even chart in the UK, that one, but you'll know that from the movie Short Circuit, Number Johnny 5 and all that. It was big in America, though, that song. El DeBarge and Who's Johnny on your Decades Breakfast, and that brilliant song, Ice House and Crazy. Oh, we love that. Mrs. G, she loves that one. On this day, 1976, Wings started a 5-week run at number 1 on the US singles chart, Silly Love Songs.

Crowded House, Stone Cream, it's over on your decades breakfast and wings and the silly love songs with Paul McCartney back in 1976. A morning from Mark Gale, it's Friday morning, 22nd of May. But exactly what day is it today? Let's find out.

0: Friday, 22nd of May, Sherlock Holmes Day today. Dig out a book, fire up at any one of the million TV or movie adaptions, or go solve a mystery of your own. It's Maritime Day. Learn about the contributions of maritime workers, such as transporters, and the regulations, safety rules, and security that goes into those crucial jobs. Don't Friday today. Be aware of the dangers of sun exposure, and why not host an indoor picnic or movie marathon? And buy a musical instrument day today. If you've been planning on doing this, today's the day. Discover the joy of acquiring a new instrument, unlocking musical possibilities and creating soul-stirring melodies to share. If your name is Emil, Emiliano, Emilio, Merrick, Ren, Renata, Renee or Rita, today is your day.
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Rolling Stones, Paint It Black on your Decades Breakfast, 1966, number one. And The Searchers, Sugar and Spice, are number two. We're back in 1963. That's your bit in the middle, part two.

0: Anderson, I'm sorry, I never promised you a rose garden. Your decades breakfast back to 1971. We're doing you one second wonder for your Friday morning then. What's this one second today?
1: Give me the music.
0: I got a feeling if there was prizes today, you'd be winning one. Venus.

listen, there'll be some radio stations out there, they won't even play that from the Village People. Why not? It's a great song, isn't it? Go West on your Decades Breakfast and Sandy Shaw and Long Live Love. On this day, 1993, the Swedish group Ace of Base, they started a 3-week run at number one. On the UK singles chart, All That She Wants is Another Baby.

0: soul and rock and roll together. Arthur Conley's Sweet Soul Music. I tell you what, I'd love to be doing a dance back in 1967 down at the community centres at your decade's breakfast. Let's give you the answer to your 1 second wonder. This is the 1 second I played you this morning.
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Buckles and Video Killed the Radio Star. There you go. There's your 1 second wonder answer for your Friday morning. Well done if you got that right today. That's it. Your decade's breakfast done. More on the song.

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3: 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Look out for the Faversham Festival of Transport on in Faversham Town Centre on the weekend of the 16th and 17th of May, and that will be from 10am till 4pm. And as part of that, the Faversham Model Railway Exhibition, which will be hosted at the Assembly Rooms on the same weekend, the 16th and 17th of May. And finally, the Family Fun Day. This is featuring BGT's Chicken Man, Alan Sum, Juggle Fall Show. And that's from 12 noon on the 23rd of May at Badgers Hill Farm in Chatham. So get yourself along to these events in May. Enjoy.
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6: 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The 1970s are back, bigger and better than ever before. Solid gold classic hits. Tunes so hot, they'll blow your mind. 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

0: Hello and welcome to another Music Zone here on your favourite radio station. Great to have your company. Yes, it's me, Mel Williams, in the hot seat for the next 2 hours, bringing you some great tunes from the 70s in today's Music Zone. Hello to, of course, Angela, John, Rufus and Georgia, who are tuned. Also to Andy and Kim Pullin, and to everybody else tuned around the world, around the globe. Absolutely great to have your company. Hi to Teresa, who's there as well. Right, let's carry on. Here comes Dave and Ansel Collins with that double barrel.
1: And the magnificent... I'm back, but the shaker was so boss, most turnering,

ABBA, of course, and Waterloo here on your favourite radio station. This is the Music Zone with your host, me, Mel Williams. Yes, we got the Ribettes, we got Mud on the Way, as well as Tammy Wynette. 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
1: It certainly is Mel's Music Zone, and we visit the 70s this time, and it's good to have Andy and Emma joining us as well. Hi, and welcome to everybody down there in Bexhill, across the pond, and of course everywhere in Blackpool, Wigan and Liverpool who are joining us as well. Absolutely fantastic. Right, where we got to? Stand By Your Man, according to Tammy Wynette. That's playing next here on today's Music Zone.

Another great song there by ABBA, Fernando, taking us into the year of 1976 here on Today's Music Zone. They went on to have another hit in 1976, in September to be precise, called Dancing Queen. And then in 1977, yet another one. They were absolutely great when they cried when they gave up, to be honest. But there we go. That's another story. Yes. So in 1977, they had The Name of the Game. That was way down in November, of course. And Knowing Me, Knowing You in 77. Right. OK, coming up. What's next? Here comes another great song. This is Denise Williams and a little ditty called Free.

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1: Yes, you certainly are, and we're visiting the 70s today on today's Music Zone. Just having an interesting conversation. I'm just telling a colleague how the show started. It started several years ago. It's, well, into the turn of the 2000s, I do believe, and other shows have come off it, like the Five of a Kind Show, like Country Music Zone, and also Time Channel. There's some great shows there, and that's all sparked off from this particular show. Anyway, let's carry on, and here comes a song by Rod Stewart, and he don't want to talk about it, so okay, I won't.

You've just heard, I Don't Want to Talk About It by Rod Stewart and Night Fever by the Bee Gees. Now, I got carried away, actually, looking and reading up about Rod Stewart and what he'd done and everything else. And he certainly had, well, he was brought up under a good upbringing. He certainly did. But he suffered cancer. He paid for some cancer treatment for so many people. And, yes, his song was one of the first ones, actually, to have a double. It's either I Didn't Want to Talk About It or the B-side, First Cut is the Deepest. And people were going in asking for both. So they classed them as just one album. Anyway, back to the music here on your favourite radio station. Here comes a little bit of Blondie and Sunday Girl. We'll be right back.

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1: Returning to dance floors everywhere, they're back. The 1970s are back, bigger and better than ever before. Solid gold classic hits. Tunes so hot, they'll blow your mind. Yes, the 1970s are back.

0: There we go with Argent propping the chart up at number 50 in this particular chosen week of 1972 here on today's Music Show. Going to move over now and make room for some more great songs into 1973. Here we go.
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Yes, Suji Kotaro, of course, and Can the Can straight in at number 34 in this particular chart in May of 1973. And following that, going out of the charts, that was number one, is, of course, A Little Bit of Slade.

0: There we go with Slade, of course. And Come On, Feel the Noise. Did you hear right at the very, very start that little bit of shouting there was actually a microphone test, and they decided to leave it in.
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Remember, you're a Womble, and I bet you were singing along to that like I was at the top. Yes, I still remembered the words, mind you. They were quite easy, weren't they? It was in the charts for quite some time for us to get too used to that one and to remember the words. Here comes A Walking Miracle.

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1: Another great song there by Bobby Goldsboro here on Today's Music Zone. I've got one more in this particular year, and then we're going to move on to 1976 and see how many songs I can squeeze in then. Where does that time go?

Well, I certainly got up and boogie today here on Today's Music Zone. And a big, big thank you to each and every one of you for your company today. And I look forward to it next time here on your favourite radio station. Until then, stay locked and loaded to more great shows on the way. And I've got to clear the studio so that the next presenter can come in and entertain you. Until next time, take care. And I'll see you there. Bye for now. Bye-bye.

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0: This is the Red Thread.
8: It is indeed. It's another journey this hour from the 90s up to the present day. And we start at Madison Avenue. Don't call me baby. Can you work out those connections then from one song to the next? Sometimes the links are sensible. Often, they're certainly not. We end up this hour, the Black Eyed Peas. And I got a feeling. Here we go. Can you work them out?

Madison Avenue, the duo from Australia, number two in Australia, number one in New Zealand and the UK, 1999. Welcome along to The Red Thread, then. I'm Tim Cooper. Can you work out the connections? Or just enjoy the music? It's our musical journey. So, from our first title there, nice and simple connection to start. To this.

0: Indeed. It's a booty call from Don't Call Me Baby, being our previous title. Bit of call going on to booty call. It is the red thread every song connects. That one from 1998, a UK number one for that four-piece band.
1: Tim Cooper on the red thread.
0: I'm dropping you the hints, you see. Who were they?

I feel like I'm at a wedding at the end of the night. That is Robbie Williams then, and Angels. It is the red thread every song connects, and the All Saints and Booty Call, our previous song. Saints and Angels, they're connected, aren't they? Everything's connected around here. Can you work out those connections then? From that title, Robbie Williams there. Who are this lot? Coming soon, our Cooper Classic Tenuous Connection.

0: They were Angel City, and that was our connection from Angels, then Robbie Williams and Angels to Angel City. Do you know something else in the title as well after that, yeah?
1: Tim Cooper, cool. On the red thread, where every song connects to the next.
0: You're looking puzzled. Do you know something else in brackets after do you know from Angel City there, yes? Well,

0: from 2019, number 8 in the UK, number 32 in Greece, where the red thread is heard, and that is Mad Love. So Angel City, do you know the bit in brackets? A real question for the music aficionados. This one in brackets was I Go Crazy after Do You Know? Crazy to Mad, Mad Love. Who was that though with Mad Love? And they've got a famous mother. I'm giving you a clue.
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0: 7 seconds. That is Naina Cherry, who is the mother of Mabel, our previous artist. That was The Connection. Yoshim Dor in there as well. And 7 seconds. Well done if you knew that. It's time for our Cooper Classic Tenuous Link or Connection. If you thought it was pretty tenuous up to now, you wait for this one. From Naina Cherry, Yoshim Dor, and 7 seconds somehow to Ronan Keating and Loving Each Day. So 7 seconds. Start at second. Here we go then.
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0: red thread to where every song connects. A bit like University Challenge, this. If you get a couple of answers, you're quite pleased with yourself. That's Ronan Keating. Life is a roller coaster. Cooper Classic, Tenuous Connection. From Nina Cherry, Joachim Dohr, and 7 Seconds. Well, second place only pays out if you place a bet each way to loving each day. Oh yes, well done if by any chance you got that. I don't suppose you did. In 6 songs, we're going to be the Black Eyed Peas then on our musical journey. It's the red thread, so loving each day.
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I just made it. Let myself go. Let myself go. I just made it.

House every weekend on the red thread from Ronan Keating, loving each day from each to every. A simpler link after a Cooper Classic tenuous connection then. So it's our journey. We're heading towards Black Eyed Peas. I got a feeling.

0: nominated for a Grammy as Best Pop Solo Performance. Get your mouth around that one. For The Weeknd in 2015 there then. So we had House every weekend. David Zowie it was to The Weeknd. It's The Red Thread. There was a simple link for you.
1: Tim Cooper on The Red Thread. Where every song connects to the next.
0: If you knew who he was, of course. So, Can't Feel My Face was the title of that last song. Face, eh? What's the title of this song? It's The Red Threads.

0: That's Clocks Then on the Red Thread. So from the weekends, Can't Feel My Face via a clock face, two clocks. Every song connects on the Red Thread. And in two songs, we're going to be at the Black Eyed Peas. I got a feeling that's where we're going. So what was the name of that last band then? With Clocks from 2003. That's going to help you to our next title.
1: Sometimes sensible, sometimes tenuous, sometimes ridiculous. Can you work out how? Every song connects to the next on the Red Thread.

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Also, on Facebook, search Red Thread Radio. You should find us on there. So what was that last connection then? From Coldplay, it was, in Clocks. Cold, being frozen. Our last one in the thread then. Who are this lot? I did mention them a few minutes ago. It's the Red Thread.

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0: So they were the Black Eyed Peas. So from Madonna and Frozen, you can get frozen peas, can't you? There's loads of those in our freezer. I'll see you soon. Many thanks for joining us on the Red Thread.

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0: 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on the weekend of the 16th and 17th of May, and that will be from 10 a.m. till 4 p.m. And as part of that, the Faversham Model Railway Exhibition, which will be hosted at the Assembly Rooms on the same weekend, the 16th and 17th of May. And finally, the Family Fun Day. This is featuring BGT's Chicken Man, Alan Sum, Juggle Fall Show. And that's from 12 noon on the 23rd of May at Badgers Hill Farm in Chatham. So get yourself along to these events in May. Enjoy.
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5: And welcome along the sound from the 50s to the 80s. And it's a bit of a 60s sandwich, in fact. Sandy Shaw, always something there to remind me as our starting point. Ending up with the Beatles this hour and Lady Madonna. So every song connects. Can you work out those connections? From one song to the next. Welcome along.

Always something there to remind me. Recorded by Lou Johnson, first of all, in 1964. Later that year, though, 3 weeks at number one for that artist I just played. I did mention her at the start of the hour. Who was that? So a nice, simple, straightforward link to start, I reckon, anyway, to this title.

0: That's the title from 1988. Number 7 in a Native American, number 4 in the UK for Belinda Carlisle. So from Sandy Shore to Circle in the Sands.
1: Where every song connects to the next, Tim Cooper on the red thread.
0: It is indeed. So from our last title there, Where Could We Go?

I Get Around. That's the Beach Boys from 1964 on the Red Thread. Number 7 in the UK, better in New Zealand. Got to number 3, The Connection then. Circle in the Sand. Well, a circle, that is round, isn't it? No question about that. Next then.

0: Ham and Tammet, number one in Australia, that one. Number seven in the UK, 1966. So no milk today, eh? The Beach Boys, I Got Around, was our previous title. Well, you can have a milk round, can't you? If you're a milkman, that is.
1: The show where every song connects to the next. Tim Cooper on the red thread.
0: Started tenuous next. How do we get to this song?

0: So you never know what we're going to play next on the Red Thread. That's what we like. So round of applause there. That was from 1979, a hit all over Europe. Number 13 in Spain, where the Red Thread is heard. Number 3 in the UK. And that was Hooray, Hooray, It's a Holly Holly Day. From No Milk Today, the Herman's Hermit. Wasn't simply about today, but you'd have no milk when you go on holiday, wouldn't you? No milk required. You wouldn't buy any. To Hooray, It's a Holiday. What was the name of that last band?
1: Tim Cooper, The Red Thread.

From the album New York, London, Paris, Munich. That is M on the Red Thread. Pop music from 1979, number two in the UK. So from Boney M, we went to M.

0: Back to 1962 from the album of the same name, Bobby V. That was the artist. That wasn't The Connection, though, if you were thinking that from M and pop music. Now, M is 1,000 in Roman numerals. To the night has 1,000 eyes. So in 6 songs on our musical journey, we're going to be at the Beatles and Lady Madonna. So from that last title, where can we go next?
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0: XTC, that is then, from January 1982, number 10 in the UK. It is The Red Thread. I'm Tim Cooper. So every song connects. Bobby V was our previous song, and The Night Has a Thousand Eyes. Well, eyes, that is sight, and sight being a sense to senses working overtime. Sounds more complicated than it actually was, really. But
1: the show where every song connects to the next. Tim Cooper.
0: Staying in the 80s then on our musical journey. From that last title, XTC, to this title.

money's too tight to mention. If it is too tight, the money situation, you might do some overtime, and Senses Working Overtime was our previous title. You might do some of that for money. That was a song first recorded by the Valentine Brothers in 1982. Didn't know that. Covered in 1985 by what band, though? Money's too tight to mention. That's going to help you to this.

0: Make It Easy On Yourself, first recorded by Jerry Butler in 1962, 1965, for the Walker Brothers there then. So Simply Red were our previous band then, Money's Too Tight to Mention. Well, if something is simple to understand from Simply Red, it's easy. Make it easy on yourself. I know you can't believe it. Time then for our Cooper Classic Tenuous Connection. If you thought that was tenuous, here we go. From the Walker Brothers, Make It Easy On Yourself, to Peter Gabriel and Games Without Frontiers. It is TV related. Can you work it out?
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0: just on Frontier, Games Without Frontiers, from 1980, number four in the UK, for Peter Gabriel. Our Cooper Classic tenuous connection, then what was it? Yes, from the Walker Brothers, Make It Easy on Yourself. On TV, where did they used to do makes? They might still do it, I don't know. But they used to do makes on Blue Peter, from Blue Peter to Peter Gabriel. So in two songs then on a musical journey, we're going to be at the Beatles and Lady Madonna. So just on Frontier then.
1: 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Can you work out how? This is The Red Thread.

0: From 1983, then, that is Borderline. So from Peter Gabriel, Games Without Frontiers. A frontier being a border, indeed.
1: It's Tim Cooper, where every song connects to the next. You're on the red thread.
0: It certainly are. So next, our final link in the threads. Well, possibly the easiest connection we've ever done to this.

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0: Well, of every confidence, you got our last connection then, from Madonna and Borderline to Lady Madonna. Get in touch with the show. It's redthreadtim@gmail.com. Do it that way. I'll give you a mention. Many thanks for joining us.

0: 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Join us on Facebook, by the way. 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And also send us an email. It's redthread.
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7: Hey, hey, hey, hey, hello, hello friends, and welcome to our little show. Now once again, friends, I'm pre-recording this show because I'm off to watch Cabaret tonight. You know how you book things all year and you save up and then you put things and then everything happens all at once? Well, that's what's happening to me in the musical month of May. So I told you last week I went to go and watch Dame Jo Wiley, who was legendary. And then I went to the Marlowe to go and watch Here and Now, the Steps musical, which was every bit as camp and fabulous as I wanted it to be. And it was absolutely joyous. So I'm absolutely delighted I went to those. And as I say, tonight, as you're listening to me, I will be getting ready to go to Cabaret. Now, I'm sure you've heard me talk about Cabaret before. It is one of my most all-time favourite musicals, and this is actually going to be the 9th time that I'm going to go to watch this show. Now, if you remember a month or so ago, I told you that I'd gone to watch Cabaret for the 8th time, and I'd gone specifically for the purpose of watching Matt Willis as the MC. And I think I told you when the MC came up from the stage, it was not Matt Willis, and I was like, oh no. I only came here to see Matt Willis, and I told you the show, I didn't enjoy the show as much as I'd enjoyed some of the other versions of the shows. I think I told you Billy Porter and Marisha Wallace. It was one of my favourites. And I also saw Jake Shears and Self Esteem, and I think those are my two favourites. But anyway, I'm really looking forward to going watching Katie Hall and Matt Willis tonight. So I really hope they're there. Please send me all your best wishes. So yeah, and as ever, I will report back. So, based on that, friend, there is only one way to start our show. Take it away, Liza.

Boom. Life is indeed a cabaret, and Liza, what a star. Liza Minnelli, what an absolute legend. What a song and what a show. Cabaret is an American musical with music by John Kander, lyrics by Fred Ebb, and a book by Joe Masteroff. It's based on the play I Am a Camera by John Van Druten, which premiered in 1951, which in turn was based on the 1939 novel Goodbye to Berlin by Christopher Isherwood. Set in 1929 to 1930s Berlin during the twilight of the Jazz Age as the Nazis rise to power, the musical focuses on the hedonistic nightlife at the seedy Kit Kat Club and revolves around American writer Cliff Bradshaw's relations with English cabaret performer Sally Bowles. A subplot involves the doomed romance between German boarding house owner Fraulein Schneider and her elderly suitor, Herr Schultz, a Jewish fruit vendor. And if you've seen it, friends, you'll know the joy of a pineapple is just not known until you've seen this particular show. Overseeing the action is the master of ceremonies at the Kit Kat Club, and the club itself serves as a metaphor for ominous political developments in the late Weimar Germany. The original broadcast production opened on the 20th of November 1966 at the Broadhurst Theatre in New York City and became a box office hit that ran for well over 1,000 performances. The production won 8 Tony Awards and inspired numerous subsequent productions around the world, as well as the 1972 film of the same name, from which you've just heard Liza Minnelli singing the intro track. And I've told you so many times before, friends, if you get the chance to go, you come around the corner, the Playhouse Theatre is the Kit Kat Club, you walk down the stairs and, oh, they used to give you a schnapps and now they give you a vodka, so yeah, just be prepared. But yeah, it's a brilliant. And as well as cabaret, I told you I'm having a busy musicals month. Everything just all comes together at once. So on this is tonight, I'm going to cabaret. And then tomorrow, I'm actually going to watch High Society at the Barbican. Now, I've never seen this show before. And as I say, it was a birthday gift for me. And it's got a really great cast. It's got Helen George, Felicity Kendall, Freddie Fox and Nigel Lindsay, just amongst some others. So why don't we then enjoy True Love with Bing Crosby and Grace Kelly.

Beautiful was that song, that friend, the incredible voices there of Bing Crosby and Grace Kelly coming together to perform that magnificent version of True Love from High Society. High Society is a musical comedy with a book by Arthur Copit and music and lyrics by Cole Porter. Some updated or new lyrics are provided by Susan Birkenhead. The musical is based on Philip Barry's 1939 stage comedy, The Philadelphia Story, and the subsequent 1956 musical film adaptation, High Society, which features Porter's songs. The musical includes most of the music featured in the movie, along with several songs selected from other Porter musicals. It premiered on Broadway in 1998 and has since been revived. An earlier musical adaptation of the story with a book by Richard Eyre opened in London in 1987. The plot centres on a pretentious Oyster Bay socialite who is planning to wed an equally pretentious executive when her ex-husband arrives to disrupt the proceedings. It sounds great, and like I say, I'm really looking forward to going to watch this tomorrow at the Barbican. Now, just to go back to my busy musicals month of May, I told you last week that I was also finally off to watch Hamilton. I went last Tuesday. Friends, it was amazing. Wow, amazing. I will play some more Hamilton songs in future shows when, and did you hear me last week, friends, when I gave you the exciting news? We'll be coming here to you live here on Radio Faversham from 11 to 1 every Saturday. Boop, boop, boop. Live, we've got 2 hours, friends, 2 hour show on a Saturday. So please listen. There's going to be new features. We're going to have all your favourites. We're going to have songs. There's going to be all the dancing, all the fun, everything else. And like I said last week, you know, whether you're pottering around doing the cleaning, whether you're being a parent taxi, or whether you're doing your weekly shop, or whether, to be quite frank, you just sat down doing nothing. And that's absolutely fine. It'll give you the chance to shake your shimmy and just have a bit of fun. And please, friends, I really hope you do follow me across to Saturdays, and let's really do continue to build our show. I'm really grateful to all of you for listening to the show. I've been doing this for 4 months now, and you know, those of you who've been with me since the beginning will know I've had to navigate my way through various technical failings and radio jargon, and just try and teach myself how to do these things, because this is all brand new to me and I love it. It's the most, absolutely the favourite thing that I do, and I absolutely love getting the opportunity to talk to you all about musicals and to play songs, and just to, you know, just to really enjoy, get rid of all of the horribleness that's going on in the world, and just really take ourselves away, escape into the wonderful world of musicals. And as you know, I always like to say, get your steps up. So this is one of those songs. Friends, get up off your chair, turn the radio up, and get along to some of this. Come on, Babs.

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1: Well, either you're closing your eyes to a situation you do not wish to acknowledge, or you are not aware of the caliber of disaster indicated by the presence of a pool table in your community. Well, you got trouble, my friend. Right here, I say trouble right here in River City. Why, sure, I'm a billiard player. Certainly mighty proud to say I'm always mighty proud to say it. I consider that the hours I spend with a cue in my hand are golden. Help you cultivate horse sense and a cool head and a keen eye. Did you ever take and try to give an ironclad leave to yourself from a three-rail billiard shot? But just as I say it takes judgment, brains, and maturity to score in a bop-line game, I say that any boob can take and shove a ball in a pocket. And I call that sloth the first big step on the road to the depths of degradation. I say first, medicinal wine from a teaspoon, then beer from a bottle. And the next thing you know, your son is playing for money in a pinchback suit and listening to some big out-of-town Jasper hearing him tell about horse race gambling. Not a wholesome trotting race, no, but a race where they set down right on the horse. Like, see some

a table. Pocketson marked the difference between a gentleman and a bum with a capital B, and that rhymes with P, and that stands for pool. And all week long, your River City youth will be frittering away. I say your young men will be frittering. Frittering away there noontime, supper time, chore time too. Get the ball in the pocket. Never mind getting dandelions pulled or the screen door patched or the beefsteak pounded. Never mind pumping any water till your parents are caught with a cistern empty on a Saturday night, and that's trouble. Yes, you got lots and lots of trouble. I'm thinking of the kids in the Knickerbocker, shirt tail young ones, peeking in the pool hall window after school. You got trouble, folks, right here in River City. Trouble with a capital T, and that rhymes with P, and that stands for pool. Now, I know all you folks are the right kind of parents. I'm gonna be perfectly frank. Would you like to know what kind of conversation goes on while they're loafing around that hall? They were trying out Bevo, trying out Cubats, trying out TaylorMades like cigarette fiends, and bragging all about how they're going to cover up a telltale breath with scents. And one fine night, they leave the pool hall, heading for the dance at the Armory. Libertine men and scarlet women and ragtime, shameless music that'll grab your son, your daughter, with the arms of a jungle animal instinct, masteria. Friends, the

0: figure out a way to keep the young ones moral after school.
1: Our children go home.
0: Mothers of River City, heed that warning before it's too late. Watch for the telltale signs of corruption. The minute your son leaves the house, does he rebuckle his knickerbockers below the knee? Is there a nicotine stain on his index finger? A dime novel hidden in the corn crib? Is he starting to memorize jokes from Cap'n Billy's whiz bang? Are certain words creeping into his conversation? Words like swell. Aha, and so's your old man. Well, if so, my friends, you got trouble.
1: Oh, we got trouble.
0: Right here in River City.
1: Right here in River City.
0: With a capital T and that rhymes with P and that stands for pool.
1: That stands for pool.
0: We surely got trouble.
1: We surely got trouble.
0: Right here in River City.
1: Right here.
0: Remember the Maine, Plymouth Rock, and the

And this grief friend, it's all kicking off in River City there. Who knew when you played a game of pool, all of the trouble it could cause? And heaven only hopes that you don't go and fasten those knickerbockers below your knees. Good grief, what's going to happen? And that was the fabulous there, the fabulous You Got Trouble from The Music Man with Robert Preston and Cast. The Music Man is a musical with book, music and lyrics by Meredith Wilson, and it's based on a story by Wilson and Franklin Lacey. The plot concerns conman Harrod Hill, who poses as a boys' band organiser and leader. He sells band instruments and uniforms to naive Midwestern townsfolk, promising to train the members of the new band. Harold, though, is no musician. However, he plans to skip town without giving any music lessons. Prim, librarian and piano teacher Marion sees through him, but when Harold helps her younger brother overcome his lisp and social awkwardness, Marion begins to fall in love with him, and he risks being caught to win her heart. In 1957, the show became a hit on Broadway, winning 5 Tony Awards, including Best Musical, and running for just under 1,500 performances. The cast album won the first Grammy Award for Best Musical Theatre Album and spent just under 250 weeks on the Billboard charts. The show's success led to Broadway and West End revivals, and a popular 1962 film adaptation and a 2003 television adaptation. The Music Man is frequently produced by both professional and amateur theatre companies, and is a popular choice for high school and college productions. And before that, you heard the fabulous Bob Streisand with Don't Rain on My Parade from Funny Girl. Funny Girl is a musical with score by Jules Stein, lyrics by Bob Merrill, and a book by Isabel Lennett that first opened on Broadway in 1964. The semi-biographical plot is based on the life and career of comedian and Broadway star Fanny Brice, featuring her stormy relationship with entrepreneur and gambler Nicky Arnstein. Barbra Streisand starred in the original Broadway musical produced by Brice's son-in-law, Ray Stark. The production received 8 nominations at the 18th Tony Awards, and the original cast recording of Funny Girl was inducted into the Grammy Hall of Fame in 2004. A Broadway revival opened on April the 24th, 2022, starring Beanie Feldstein as Brice and Romin Kamerlou as Arnstein. Lea Michele stepped into the lead role that September, with rave reviews prompting a new Broadway cast recording 2 months later. So as ever, friends, please do listen back to me. It's more important now that you listen back to me, now that I've got my new show, Have a Set. We're going 2 hours on a Saturday, 11 till 1. So do please follow, listen on Mixcloud, where you can follow me on BeckyJ79, or you can follow Radio Faversham, or you can follow me on Sound of Musicals with Becky Jones, or you can on Facebook, or you can follow me on TikTok at sound_of_musicals. All right, let's get on with our next brilliant song.

Friends, what an amazing show. I did a typical thing there. I meant to press one button and I pressed another button. So I was already faded, and then there's no point hiding it, friends. I just pressed the wrong button. But I hope that didn't destroy that just wonderful. Every time I hear that song, my hair stand on end, and yeah, just what I just love, like, performers who perform on any stage. You know, the talent that they have, the training, the diet that they have, the resilience that they need to have in order to be on that stage. So whatever stage it is that you're on, it's just incredible. And I'm just in awe of people. And, you know, someone like Dame Elaine, who has just done it all, has achieved it all. And you just think, wow, you know, look at those pipes on her. They are insane. And I just say, I love that song. And that was obviously memory with my fat fingers that just ruined the end of it. But you know what? You know it, friends. You know that anyway. Memory by Dame Elaine Page from Cats. And Memory is a tune composed by Andrew Lloyd Webber. She'll call him Lord. I'm calling her Dame. She'll call him Lord. Lord Andrew Lloyd Webber, with lyrics by Trevor Nunn, based on poems by T.S. Eliot. It was written for the 1981 musical Cats, where it's sung primarily by the character Grisabella as a melancholic remembrance of her glamorous past and as a plea for acceptance. Memory is the climax of the musical and by far its best-known song, having achieved mainstream success outside of the musical. According to musicologist Jessica Stonefield, writing in 2006, it's by some estimations the most successful song ever from a musical. Elaine Page originated the role of Grisabella in the West End production of Cats and was thus the first to perform the song publicly on stage. Memory was named the best song musically and lyrically at the 1982 Ivor Novello Awards. And in 2020, Jessica Thompson and Zoe Pascoe of the Evening Standard wrote Page's version, set the standard, and enabled Memory to become one of the most recognisable musical theatre songs of all time. So Grisabella is a one-time glamour cat who has fallen on hard times and is now only a shell of her former self. For most of the musical, Grisabella is ostracised by her fellow Jellicle cats. She sings a prelude version to Memory at the end of the first act, recalling the time before she became an outcast. Melodic fragments of Memory are then sung twice in a higher D major key by Jemima, also known as Syllabub, a cat who is sympathetic to Grisabella's plight. The first instance occurs at the beginning of the second act after the moment of happiness, and the second instance occurs near the end of the second act right before Grisabella's final appearance. As Grisabella returns near the end of the musical, she sings the full version of the song as she pleads for acceptance, with Jemima joining in briefly to urge her on. Wow, brilliant. That's brilliant. And before that, friends, you heard an equally brilliant song, Seasons of Love from Rent, and that was the original motion picture soundtrack that you heard. Rent is a rock musical with lyrics, music and book by Jonathan Larson. Now, this is loosely based on the 1896 opera La Bohème by Giacomo Puccini, Luigi Ilcani and Giuseppe Giacosa. It tells a story of a group of impoverished young artists struggling to survive and create a life in Lower Manhattan's East Village in the thriving days of the bohemian culture of Alphabet City under the shadow of HIV and AIDS. The musical was first seen in 1993 in a workshop production of New York Theatre Workshop, the Off-Broadway Theatre, which was also where the musical began performances on January the 26th, 1996. The show's creator, Jonathan Larson, had died suddenly of an aortic dissection the night before. The musical moved to Broadway's larger Nederlander Theatre on April the 29th, 1996. On Broadway, Rent gained critical acclaim and won several awards, including the Pulitzer Prize for Drama and the Tony Award for Best Musical. The Broadway production closed on September the 7th, 2008, after 12 years, making it one of the longest-running shows on Broadway, and the production grossed just under $300 million. The success of the show led to several national tours and numerous foreign productions. In 2005, it was adapted to a motion picture featuring six of the eight principal cast members from the 1996 stage premiere. And I have heard, friends, that there is talk of it coming back to the West End in the near future, so obviously I will update as soon as I find out anything else. All right, so that was Two Beauties, and now on to another one.

could be so exciting to be out in the world, to be free. My heart should be wildly rejoicing. Oh, what

sing it, Dame Julie. That, what great songs there. And for me, I'm just sitting here listening, bopping along as I do, and listening there to Dame Julie and Alfie Beau. And just, you know, I was just talking about just how incredible and how talented these people are. But just listening to how they control their voices there to just get those notes, the high notes, the soft notes, to really, really tell the story through the songs and through their voices. And for me, you know, that's why musicals are just so fabulous. What a great couple of songs there, friends. What a great show we're having. So you heard, as I said, that you heard Alfie Beau and his version of Some Enchanted Evening from South Pacific. And South Pacific is a musical composed by Richard Rodgers with lyrics by Oscar Hammerstein II and a book by Hammerstein and Joshua Logan. The work premiered in 1949 on Broadway and was an immediate hit, running for just shy of 2,000 performances. The plot is based on James A. Michener's Pulitzer Prize-winning 1947 book, Tales of the South Pacific, and it combines elements of several of those stories. Rodgers and Hammerstein believed they could write a musical based on Michener's work that would be financially successful and, at the same time, send a strong progressive message on racism. The plot centres on an American nurse stationed on a South Pacific island during World War II who falls in love with a middle-aged expatriate French plantation owner, but struggles to accept his mixed-race children. A secondary romance between a US Marine lieutenant and a young Tonkinese woman explores his fears of the social consequences should he marry his Asian sweetheart. The issue of racial prejudice is candidly explored through the musical, most controversially in the lieutenant song, You've Got to Be Carefully Taught. Supporting characters include a comic petty officer and the Tonkinese girl's mother, help to tie the stories together. Because he lacked military knowledge, Hammerstein had difficulty writing that part of the script, and the director of the original production, Logan, assisted him and received credit as co-writer of the book. The original Broadway production enjoyed immense critical and box office success and became the second longest running Broadway musical to that point, behind Rodgers and Hammerstein's earlier Oklahoma, and has remained popular ever since. After they signed Ezio Pinzer and Mary Martin as the lead, Rodgers and Hammerstein wrote several of the songs with the particular talents of their stars in mind, and the piece won the Pulitzer Prize for Drama in 1950. Especially in the southern US, its racial theme provoked controversy, for which its authors were unapologetic, and rightly so, I would say. Several of the songs, including I'm Gonna Wash That Man Right Out of My Hair, Some Enchanted Evening, which we heard, There's Nothing Like a Dame, Happy Talk, Younger Than Springtime, and I'm in Love with a Wonderful Guy, have all become popular standards. The production won 10 Tony Awards, including Best Musical, Best Score, and Best Libretto, and it's the only musical production to win Tony Awards in all four acting categories. Its original cast album was the best-selling record of the 1940s, and other recordings of the show have also been popular. The show has enjoyed many successful rivals and tours, spawning a 1958 film and television adaptations. And the 2008 Broadway revival, a critical success, ran for just shy of 1,000 even performances and won 7 Tonys, including Best Musical Revival. And then, like I said, you just heard the wonderful I Have Confidence from Dame Julie Andrews and The Sound of Music. Now, Sound of Music is a 1965 American musical drama film produced and directed by Robert Wise from a screenplay written by Ernest Lehman. It's based on the 1959 stage musical comprised by Richard Rodgers with lyrics by Oscar Hammerstein and a book by Lindsay and Cruz. Itself based on the 1949 memoir, The Story of the Trapp Family Singers by Maria von Trapp herself. The film stars Julie Andrews and Christopher Plummer with Richard Hayden, Peggy Wood, Charming Carr and Eleanor Parker. Set in Salzburg, Austria, it's a fictional retelling of Maria von Trapp's experiences as governess to 7 children, her eventual marriage with their father, Captain Georg von Trapp, and their escape during the Anschluss in 1938. Filming took place from March to September 1964 in Los Angeles and Salzburg. The Sound of Music was released by 20th Century Fox in the United States on March 2, 1965, at first as a limited roadshow theatrical release. Could you imagine they thought that The Sound of Music was only going to be limited? That is just crazy, people. It initially received mixed reviews from film critics. However, the film was a major commercial success, becoming the number one box office film after 4 weeks and the highest grossing film of 1965. By November 1966, The Sound of Music had become the highest grossing film in history, surpassing Gone with the Wind, which I think I told you before is one of my all-time favourite films, and it held that distinction for 5 years.
The film was popular throughout the world, breaking previous box office records in 29 countries. The Sound of Music had an initial theatrical release that lasted 4.5 years and 2 successful re-releases, and it sold 283 million admissions worldwide and earned a total worldwide gross of just shy of $300 million. The Sound of Music received 5 Academy Awards, including Best Picture and Best Director. It also received Golden Globe Awards for Best Motion Picture and Best Actress, the Directors Guild of America Award for Outstanding Directorial Achievement, and the Writers Guild of America Award for Best Written American Musical. Since its original release, the film is widely regarded as one of the greatest films of all time, and in 1998, the American Film Institute listed Sound of Music as the 55th greatest American film of all time and the 4th greatest film musical. And in 2001, the United States Library of Congress selected the film for preservation in the National Film Registry, finding it culturally, historically, or aesthetically significant. So there you go. Quite a good film, even though they thought it would only be have a limited success. As ever, friends, please do listen back on Mixcloud. Please follow me on BeckyJ79, or you can follow Radio Faversham, and you can find me on there, as well as all of my other fellow DJs. You can follow me on Sound of Musicals with Becky Jones on Facebook, or you can follow me on TikTok at sound_of_musicals. And as I say, I'm always trying to grow my social media base. I'm always trying to get people on there to have a listen and follow back and spread to your friends, because, you know, this show is just about positivity. It's about giving people a bit of escapism, helping them to get along with listen to something new maybe, or listen to one of your favorites, get your dance steps in, have a few facts, have a bit of fun, and just really escape from the rubbishness of life to the technicolor that is musicals. And on that, why don't we have a little something from Miss Saigon?

I could be the perfect daughter, but I come back to the water, no matter how hard I try.

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And indeed, does anyone know how far they will go? It's one of those existential questions, isn't it? Will we ever know? I don't know. Well, we've got, I haven't got time in the show to find out

0: day. So come back next week and you can find out. Okay, so that was, as I said, from Moana, How Far I'll Go. And that's a 2016 American animated musical adventure film produced by Walt Disney Animation Studios and directed by John Musker and Ron Clement from a screenplay by Jared Bush. The film stars The Rock, Dwayne Johnson, and Owl Cavoli in her feature film debut. Its songs were written by Lin-Manuel Miranda, Arpedia Foyle, and Mark Mancini, who also composed the score. Set in ancient Polynesia, the film follows Moana, the strong-willed daughter of a village chief, who is chosen by the ocean to restore a mystical relic to the goddess Te Fiti. When a blight threatens her island, she sets sail in search of Maui, a legendary demigod, in hopes of saving her people. The screenplay draws inspiration from Polynesian mythology. Moana premiered at the AFI Fest at the El Capitan Theatre in Los Angeles on November the 14th, 2016, and was released theatrically in the US on November the 23rd. The film received positive reviews from critics and was a commercial success, grossing just shy of $700 million worldwide. At the 89th Academy Award, it received nominations for Best Animated Feature and Best Original Song for How Far I'll Go, which you've just heard. The film later became a major streaming success on Disney+, ranking amongst the most watched films in the US during the early 2020s. A sequel, Moana 2, was released in 2024, and a live-action remake is scheduled for release later on this year. And before that, you heard the original London cast with their version of the movie In My Mind, and that is from Miss Saigon. Miss Saigon is a stage musical by Claude Michael Schoenberg and Alain Buba. Buba with Buba and Richard Maltby Jr. It's with lyrics, sorry, by Buba and Richard Maltby Jr. It's based on Giacomo Puccini's 1904 opera, Madama Butterfly, and similarly tells the tragic tale of a doomed romance involving an Asian woman abandoned by her American lover. The setting of the plot is relocated to 1970s Saigon during the Vietnam War, and Madama Butterfly's story of marriage between an American lieutenant and the geisha is replaced by a romance between a United States Marine and a 17-year-old South Vietnamese bar girl. The musical premiered at the Theatre Royal, Drury Lane, London, on the 20th September 1989, closing after just over 4,000 performances on the 30th of October 1999. It opened on Broadway at the Broadway Theatre on April 11th, 1991, with a record advance of over $39 million and was later staged in many other cities and embarked on tours. Opening day ticket sales for the 24 London revival of more than £4 million were said to set a world record. The musical was Schoenberg and Bubel's second major success, following Les Miserables in 1985. As of January 2026, Miss Saigon remains Broadway's 15th longest running show, and it is currently on tour, I think, you can certainly go and see it anyway at the moment. So thank you, everybody. Thank you for listening to our show. Thank you for joining in. Please do, as ever, listen back to me on Mixcloud or follow me on the socials, which I've already talked about. And please, please do follow me when we move to our new time slot, 11 a.m. till 1 p.m. on a Saturday, when we're going to be doing all of the usual fun and frolics that you've got used to. I'm going to be doing features, friends, features and jingles, I'm hoping to do. So wish me luck with that, because you know how absolutely useless I am with technology. Anyway, friends, enjoy your weekend, and I will catch you next week.
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2: 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Friday the 22nd of May, at the Alexander Centre, a very Kentish murder too, The Man in the Woods. And that starts at 7:30pm, tickets are £14 and a booking fee applies. 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Mark Lees is at the Anchor and Odd Socks is at Castella and both start at 7pm. Andy Mack is at the Limes starting at 8pm and the Moles are at the Market Inn, Sixfold are at Papa Bianco and Blanksy Blank Covers Duo are at the Sun Inn, all three of those starting at 8:30pm. Saturday the 23rd of May at the Alexander Centre is a book fair and that's between 10am and 3pm. A Very Kentish Murder 2 is on again, and The Man in the Woods, and that starts at 7:30pm. Tickets £14 and a booking fee applies. At Badgers Hill Farm in Chilham, there's a family fun day, and that's from 12 noon. Now live music for a Saturday with the Real Faversham Gigs Guide. Joe Cox Duo is at the Railway, starting at 7pm. Dave Lahr is at the Limes, starting at 8pm. And Lee Thompson is on at the Quay, starting at 8:30pm. Sunday the 24th of May, live music with the Real Faversham Gigs Guide. Viva La at Castella, starting at 1pm. Entry £15. LJ Ray is at the Railway, and that's from 2pm. Dylan Kirk with Sean Pout are at the Market Inn from 2:30pm. Concrete Igloo is at Monk's Hill Farm, and that starts at 3pm. June is at the Ship Inn in Conya, and that starts at 5pm. And Project F at the Quay, starting at 6pm. And of course, you can check out the websites for all these events. thealex.org.uk/events, royalcinema.co.uk/Faversham/out now. And for further details of any of the information on the gigs running across, you can go to the Real Faversham Gigs Guide on the Facebook pages. And of course, the Faversham Gigs Guide also on the Facebook pages. Well, that concludes this week's What's On in Faversham. Enjoy your week, and I'll see you next week.
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2: 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Look out for the Faversham Festival of Transport on in Faversham Town Centre on the weekend of the 16th and 17th of May, and that will be from 10am till 4pm. And as part of that, the Faversham Model Railway Exhibition, which will be hosted at the Assembly Rooms on the same weekend, the 16th and 17th of May. And finally, the Family Fun Day. This is featuring BGT's Chicken Man, Alan Sum, Juggle Fall Show. And that's from 12 noon on the 23rd of May at Badgers Hill Farm in Chatham. So get yourself along to these events in May. Enjoy.
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1: You saw me walking along the beach. You watched me turn round the headland and the tide. It cut me off. The rocks were wet, too wet to climb, so I panicked. But you didn't. You dialed 999 and asked for the Coast Guard.
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4: It's the Hump Day Happy Hour with Mike Adams and Gareth Reeves. 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
2: 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Friday the 22nd of May, at the Alexander Centre, A Very Kentish Murder 2, The Man in the Woods. 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Mark Lees is at The Anchor and Odd Socks is at Castella and both start at 7pm. Andy Mack is at The Limes starting at 8pm and The Moles are at The Market Inn, Sixfold are at Papa Bianco and Blankety Blank Covers Duo are at The Sun Inn, all three of those starting at 8:30pm. Saturday the 23rd of May,

0: The Alexander Centre is a book fair, and that's between 10 a.m. and 3 p.m. A Very Kentish Murder 2 is on again, and The Man in the Woods, and that starts at 7:30 p.m. Tickets £14 and a booking fee applies. At Badgers Hill Farm in Chilham, there's a family fun day, and that's from 12 noon. Now, live music for a Saturday with the Real Faversham Gigs Guide. Joe Cox Duo is at the Railway, starting at 7 p.m. Dave Lahr is at the Limes, starting at 8 p.m. And Lee Thompson is on at the Key, starting at 8:30 p.m. Sunday the 24th of May, live music with the Real Faversham Gigs Guide. Viva La at Castella, starting at 1 p.m. Entry £15. LJ Ray is at the Railway, and that's from 2 p.m. Dylan Kirk with Sean Pout are at the Market Inn from 2:30 p.m. Concrete Igloo is at Monk's Hill Farm, and that starts at 3 p.m. June is at the Ship Inn in Konya, and that starts at 5 p.m. And Project F at the Key, starting at 6 p.m. And of course, you can check out the websites for all these events. thealex.org.uk/events, royalcinema.co.uk/Faversham/out now. And for further details of any of the information on the gigs running across, you can go to the Real Faversham Gigs Guide on the Facebook pages. And of course, the Faversham Gigs Guide also on the Facebook pages. Well, that concludes this week's What's On in Faversham. 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
0: 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I'll be giving you some of the stories behind the songs. 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
2: It was just another day. 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
0: 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Getting you ready for the weekend. 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

And now it's time for the final dance. And we will be back here again, once more to listen to and feel the uplifting sounds of our favorite DJs, the Warp Brothers. We will survive.

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Aren't they great? Opening up the brand new edition of Q-Burn In For The Duration on your favorite station once again. I'm Peter Anthony, and that is The Rooks. And a song called Nothing To Lose. Hear it again in about an hour from now. If that's all right with you, and I'm sure it is. Hang on a sec. CD players playing up already. Ridiculous. Let me have a quick word with my people. Hey, wake up there. Yes, listen, put this in the studio report book and write it in major caps. Use the red pen and then underline it, okay? It's got to be looked at. I've got CD players not working properly. They are not efficient. Put that in the studio report book. Thank you. Okay, sorry about that. Back to the program and... don't know what to do. Should I sort that one out and waste more time? Perhaps it will never work. Or should I just move on to something else and another player? I think that might be the safest option. So why don't we play this one? Oh, dear. We'll get everything cracking soon. My goodness, it's fun, though, isn't it? It keeps a guy like me very edgy using dodgy equipment.

0: watching a slinky go downstairs, isn't it? Flip-flopping its way down to the bottom when the sun sinks on England tonight. I know. Frankly, we are in a bad, bad place right now, aren't we?
1: Peter, P.A. Anthony proudly presents a Cuburn live event. 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So grab your tickets ASAP at sjenksevents.com or contact Sarah Jenkins directly on Facebook. Tickets are £20, which includes the ferry ride. So grab some while there are still some left. This will be the Automatics' only UK date. So join us for this unforgettable Cuburn live event. Thursday, May 21st from 7 to 11 at the Hampton Sailing Club, Hampton, TW12, 2EW.
0: Yeah, at the time of broadcast, that was still to come. Perhaps by the time you catch the show, it will all be done. And everyone would have gone home punching the sky, saying, that is one of the best shows I've ever seen. So if I was you, I'd get tickets now, just in case. Automatics headlining, May 21st at the Hampton Sailing Club. 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

There's an awful lot of great, alternative style music around at the moment. That's the buttons. I mean, when was the last time you had somebody look at your buttons? You know, I need somebody over here in the studio to check out my buttons. Obviously, they're not working sufficiently well to use for broadcast. But I'm kind of scared of these CDs now. They go wrong so much there's obviously too many miles on the clock. But the thing is, I hesitate every time I think, shall I put something in there and... Well, hopefully it'll work, you know, and that isn't something someone should think when they're doing a radio show. So I'm avoiding them at the moment. No, I'm just giving them, a curve. Yeah, CD players there, no. Steer around those and carry on without them. Every

Michael Monroe, my buddy Steve Conti in there as well on guitar. When the apocalypse comes, he's got the perfect spot. That's good. It's always good to have, you know, a good seat and a good view. Make sure nobody tall in front of you is, you know, obstructing your view, which is often the case. Or anyone with the, you know, big fluffed up hair. That's a mess as well. Or wearing a hat. Actually, if they are wearing a hat, I think you can ask them to tap on the shoulder. Excuse me, do you mind just removing your hat, please? I'm trying to see the cinema screen. Ridiculous, isn't it? Anyway, look. First of the spotlights. My goodness, it's exciting. There's so much good stuff around. I don't know what to do. I don't know which way to look and where to turn. But I'm going to bring on the Broken Radios for you on a spotlight first hour. Four tracks from the Broken Radios. They've just released a brand new album called Machines Fall, Dreams Remain. See, now that is a good title. Machines Fall, Dreams Remain. Yeah, we're dealing with Clockwork Orange at the moment here in Britain, as many countries are. I think the US has probably got a Clockwork Orange as well. It's difficult. Ours goes left, theirs goes right. It's a bit of a problem at the moment. But anyway, the Broken Radios, well, good name for a band. I mean, obviously, they are upset with radio stations. That's what they mean. They don't mean, you know, that radios are all broken. They mean, I think, and I'm just reading between the lines, like Elvis Costello with Radio Radio, I think they're taking a bit of a swipe. So anyway, Broken Radios, the album is Machines Fall, Dreams Remain. Let me bring on the first two tracks from this album.

is the first track from Broken Radio and their brand new album, which is out now. And yeah, the album is Machines Fall, Dreams Remain. It's out now. I'd get hard copy if I were you. It's available in hard copy. You know, vinyl would be very nice with these guys, but a CD would do. That way, rather than just go to Spotify or ask, you know, a smart device to play the album for free, okay? That way, at least you'd be giving these people, these talented people, showing the good music and the talented artistry some kind of respect, the respect it's due. So that's what I'd do if I were you. All right, get hard copy whenever possible. Otherwise, new music of this standard will just go away and not return because they will be stuck in day jobs.

0: The first couple of tracks off from their brand new album from the Broken Radio. So another two tracks to come before the end of the first hour this week here at Q-Burn, in for the duration on your favourite station. That was Down at the Edge, and Crank It All the Way was the track we played just before it. We'll get another two, like I said, on the air before the end of the first hour.
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those trademark chords from Keith. That's a new single from the Rolling Stones. Jagger's vocals great on that as well. In the Stars is the name of the song. It's out as a single, and the new album drops July 10th. And the new Stones album is called Foreign Tongues. Make sure you do not make the mistake of not getting hard copy on that one, okay?

Stray Radio, new from them here at Q-Burn, and that's Traveller. PA here, just, I don't know, winging my way through another Q-Burn show. Certainly hope it's arriving at your place with the right kind of grin on its face. And, you know, you're dressed for the party because that's what we're looking for. People who are correctly dressed for the party. It's a thing. It's all in the presentation, believe me. All right, now, another couple of tracks from Broken Radios and from their brand new, as far as I can tell, debut album. They've come out of nowhere. And there's a lot of songs on the album. Here's another one, Shadows on the Wall.

You know, so far, and I haven't listened to it a lot because there's so many songs to get into. But so far, that's one of my favorites from the album, Broken Radios and Shadows on the Wall. And the album, once again, is called... let me just check. Oh, jeez. Where am I with my phone? Is this, I'm just finding, just checking. No, I'll tell you what. Should I do this later? No, I'll do it now. I found it. Yeah, the album is Machines Fall, Dreams Remain. All right, now, you know, let that lodge into your head because it obviously hasn't worked with me. Let it lodge into your head. I'm getting it now. Filing it away somewhere safe in case I need it again. New album from the Broken Radios, Machines Fall, Dreams Remain. Is out now. I'd get hard copy. Here's the final track from it. It's not the final track on the album. It's just one of many. And they're all good. This is the Desert Black Sun.

The Broken Radio's brand new band from England, and that's Desert Black Sun. Before that, Shadows on the Wall, one of my favorites from the album so far. And the album is called, of course, I'm just checking now, it is called Machines Fall, Dreams Remain. It's out now. It was released on the 3rd of May, 2026. If I were you, I'd go to their website, all the W's, dot the Broken Radios. You'll get all sorts of things coming up. There's all sorts of tracks all over YouTube. I'd look into dates where they're going to be playing and give them general support. Check out if there's any merch at their website, all the W's, dot the Broken Radios. You should get all sorts of stuff coming up. And they're all over social media, you know, Facebook, the whole shebang. Okay, TikTok, X, Instagram, of course. They're all over it, all right? So get in touch. Let them know where you heard this show and name the radio station, et cetera, et cetera. And, of course, the name of the show is Q-Burn with me, PA. And, just generally spread the word. That's all I can ask or even suggest. But thanks for your attention. Certainly hope you felt it was worthwhile, to get dragged away from whatever you were doing.

As a lawyer and a draper caught on a train, of course, there at the Hampton Sailing Club, opening up the whole unique evening. You know, it'll be headlining with the Automatics, David Philp and the Automatics in the middle. We've got Paul Bowen and the Star Jets guy. Well, he's the Star Jets guy. Okay, but I don't know, the whole band will be there. Paul Bowen, the main man, will be there. And, caught on a train from the lawyer and the draper, who will be opening it up. Right, that's Thursday 21st.

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That's a bit of all right, isn't it? Power playing this week here at Q-Burn, infinite duration on your favourite station. That's The Rooks and Nothing to Lose. Have you heard this? You'll recognise the song. It's a brand new cover of Chris Isaak's classic Wicked Game, brought to you by Social Distortion.

Social Distortion. There's a great version of that Chris Isaak classic. Wicked game. Right here at Cuba. And Hubble Bubble, Toil and Trouble. Perhaps I should add, keep you spellbound, that's the thing.

Jesse Malin, new from him, and as Hollywood Forever, all about the famous cemetery in Los Angeles where so many stars are laid to rest.

Isn't that great? Featuring Keanu Reeves on bass. That's Dog Star and This Sphere. All right. It's difficult on the radio sometimes, isn't it? This Fear or This Sphere. Yeah, it's the second one. This Sphere. Okay, are you clear on that? All right, let's get under the spotlight for the second hour and get under there with someone really good. This is True Lies, and they've got an album out, another new album. They've got a bunch of hard copy albums available to you if you want to visit their website. All the W's dot True Lies will get it coming up. All sorts of addresses on social media as well. They signed up to Beluga Records. They're based in Malmo in Sweden. And they're a terrific bunch of musicians. And they're very prolific as well. You know, music and records, general hits just flow from them. And this is, well, a couple of them right now from the current album, First Impression Number 2. This is True Lies, Under the Spotlight.

True Lies are under the spotlight, and four tracks on the way from, well, that's one of them, so another three to come from the current album, First Impression Number 2. That's the opening track to the album, a very good choice for an opening track as well, titled Goddess. And as we work our way through the album, you'll find this one.

Yeah, all about Passchendaele, the famous battle during World War One. True Lies there. First Impression number two is the name of the album. There's two tracks from it. Opening track, Goddess, and Passchendaele, the track we just played. Another two tracks to come before the end of the show, and that's a promise. Meantime, how about listening to this? It's a new version of a song that you'll know, probably made famous by the Cramps, I would think.

What do you think of that? Daddy Warhols. And from a covers album they've got out now called Pinups. I think Bowie had one called Pinups once as well. I think that's where the connection is. Daddy Warhol, Lou Reed and the Velvet Underground, David Bowie, and now the Dandy Warhols and Goo Goo Muck. I said made famous by the Cranks, indeed, probably for this generation, but it was a hit in 62 originally. Nothing like the Cramps version or that one, frankly. Bit more cheesy, bit more funny, that sort of thing. Okay, let's see. Noah Kahan, American Cars. Have we got time for that? All right, we'll squeeze that in. We'll squeeze it in.

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0: Peter P.A. 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

What a great little track that is, and fairly appropriate for this time as well. That's titled The End of the World. Ooh, let's hope not. The Flaming Groovies from Fantastic Plastic, which was first released in 2017 and slipped through so many people's fingers. Unbelievable how something that good can come out and just not get any airplay ever, anywhere. I mean, it's disheartening.

It's all right, I'm here. I was scrolling. Sorry. It's something everyone does nowadays. You know, DJs, while they're on the radio, records playing, they're scrolling. They used to be on the phone to people, and some used to be scribbling down lyrics, like me. I used to do that. But nowadays, everyone's succumbed. Smartphones, and they're just scrolling. I'm scrolling. A lot of the time when you hear a record finish and I'm not there for the end of it right immediately, okay? I'm guilty of scrolling. And that is a fact. I mean, I know it's illegal, but you get stopped and, you know, the traffic's a nightmare and there's some sort of single lane traffic light set up and they shouldn't be there and there's no work going on and you're sitting there in a traffic jam. Come on. What do? You have a scroll, don't you? You do. You have a quick scroll because life is just so boring sitting there just looking out of the window thinking, why is this traffic stacked up and why isn't there any work going on? Fingers need to be pointed, questions need to be asked and people need to be dragged from office. And you know it's true. All right, back under the spotlight now with True Lies.

out as a new single right now from the current album from True Lies. The album is First Impression Number 2. 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It's available in vinyl. It's on CD. You know you want it. You know, I've got a gatefold CD in the studio here, kindly sent to me by the band. And it's nicely put together. Go to the website, all the W's, .truelies.se. And you'll be able to get in touch with them. They're based in Malmo in Sweden. Or you can go to Beluga Records, the label they're signed to. 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Let's see, what else? Instagram, they're on there. True Lies, true_lies_Malmo. Okay, true_lies_Malmo. Instagram, you know, so they're all over the shop. I mean, they're on X, they're on TikTok probably, you know, so just go for them, investigate, send them some positivity and buy some albums. Oh, yeah, and have a look at the merchandise as well. I've got some nice T-shirts. The fit and the quality is of the highest order. You know, I mean, I don't know about you, but I don't like anything too big and baggy anymore. I like to cut a shape while I still can. And so I always have a medium shirt, and it fits just terrific. It's mine is a rock tee, I think. That's the company doing the T-shirts. So they're very, very good. Okay, now let me see. Final track under the spotlight for the second hour this week with True Lies from Malmo in Sweden. We've just had Senses, the new single. Why don't we have the next track on? It's good. What Are We Doing is the title of this one.

There's four tracks now you just heard from, this hour, Under the Spotlight from True Lies, the current album, First Impression number two. Fairly fresh, this album. Passchendaele we had earlier on, and Goddess. There we had the current single, Senses. And then we've just finished off with What Are We Doing, which follows on from Senses on the album. Other great tracks, Ghost, Sky, Latest News, very good, Follow. Oh, there's all sorts of stuff on here. 13 tracks in all. I would get hard copy if I were you. Get in touch with the band. They love a bit of positivity coming their way. And they love being on the air in England, of course. They're talking about coming over and doing a live gig, a live Q-Burn event, which would be great. But, you know, a lot has to be worked out. And we have to look at expenses. By the way, these guys are on tour. Oh, yeah, they're on tour. Yeah, that's right. Reef, they're on tour. Oh, bless.

Yeah, currently out on tour. You can go to their website, allthews.reef, and you'll get all sorts of stuff coming up, merchandise, and, of course, live dates. Get your ticket now. That was their big hit, Place Your Hands. They're always good. Albums are always good. The singer is unbelievable. And, you know, north, south, east, and west. Yeah, he's unbelievable on all points. You too now. Luckiest man in the world.

It's you two, luckiest man in the world, taking us out of another edition of Q-Burn In for the duration on your favorite station. I'll be back again, hopefully, same time, same place, next week. Have a great week.

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2: 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Saturday the 23rd of May at the Alexander Centre is a book fair, and that's between 10 a.m. and 3 p.m. A Very Kentish Murder 2 is on again, and The Man in the Woods, and that starts at 7:30 p.m. Tickets £14 and a booking fee applies. At Badgers Hill Farm in Chilham, there's a family fun day, and that's from 12 noon. 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Joe Cox Duo is at the Railway, starting at 7 p.m. Dave Lahr is at the Limes, starting at 8 p.m. And Lee Thompson is on at the Key, starting at 8:30 p.m. Sunday the 24th of May, live music with the Real Faversham Gigs Guide. Viva Lahr at Castella, starting at 1 p.m. Entry £15. LJ Ray is at the Railway, and that's from 2 p.m. Dylan Kirk with Sean Pout are at the Market Inn from 2:30 p.m. Concrete Igloo is at Monk's Hill Farm, and that starts at 3 p.m. June is at the Ship Inn in Conya, and that starts at 5 p.m. And Project F at the Key, starting at 6 p.m. And of course, you can check out the websites for all these events. thealex.org.uk/events. 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And for further details of any of the information on the gigs running across, you can go to the Real Faversham Gigs Guide on the Facebook.

0: Facebook pages, and of course the Faversham gig slide also on the Facebook pages. 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